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3: Good morning, our dear listeners, and welcome to our morning devotions from the book of Psalms under the theme, Trusting God in Difficulty Moments. And today we reflect on Psalm 42 and verse 5 to 11 under the theme, Hope in the Midst of Depression. Hope in the midst of depression. I'm sure you've woken up on the lowest point and you're wondering what life has to offer today. You might be discouraged this morning and you're thinking life has come to an end. Here is an encouragement this morning to you from Psalm 42 and verse 5 to 11. Why are you cast down, O my soul? And why are you in turmoil within me? Hope in God, for I shall again praise Him, my salvation and my God. My soul is cast down within me. Therefore I remember from the land of Jordan and of Ammon, from Mount Mizar, deep calls to deep at the roar of your waterfalls, and all your breakers and your waves have gone over me. By day the Lord commands his steadfast love, and at night his song is within me, a prayer to the God of my life. I say to God, my rock, why have you forgotten me? Why do I go mourning because of the oppression of my enemy? As with a deadly wound in my bones, my adversaries taunt me while they say to all the day long, they say to me, where is your God? Why are you cast down, O my soul? And why are you in turmoil within me? Hope in God, for I shall again praise Him, my salvation and my God. The psalmist here is in trouble. He is having that hope in the midst of depression. Things are not going well with him as he expresses himself. Well, hope speaks louder than despair in the context we've read. The psalmist preached to himself instead of listening only to his emotions. You know, at times we allow emotions to get the best out of us, to move us, to control us. Emotions must not lead you, but you must let God lead you. You must let God Himself, through the scriptures, give you that hope that indeed Yahweh is the very present help in the midst of my despair. Here is our prayer. we must pray together. Speak God's truth to your own heart every day, my friend. And as we pray together, restore my hope, O Lord, for my heart is in despair, and I'm almost losing my hope. But Lord, my hope is in you, as I trust in you every day. You are my salvation and my God, for the sake of Christ. Amen.
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3: Good morning. We take a look at the headlines. ZCLU dismisses claims that UPND petitioners will automatically secure victory through courts. Governors and human rights advocate urges state to uphold rights of Mundibile and Mekebi in treason case. In international news, at least 8 dead, crew detained after ferry capsizes off northern Cyprus. And in sports news, Watkins completes £51 million move to Saudi side Al Hilal.
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3: Upfront and reliable news every day, brought to you by Trade Kings. To present the news, my name is Kangwa Kabanda. The Zambia Civil Liberties Union, ZCLU, has dismissed speculation that losing UPND parliamentary candidates petitioning the results in certain constituencies could automatically secure victories through the courts. Several losing UPND parliamentary candidates have petitioned the August 13, 2026 general election results, challenging the outcomes in their respective constituencies. However, ZCLU Executive Director Isaac Manza said that the electorate had already made its decision through the ballot, although the possibility of a different outcome in a subsequent by-election cannot be ruled out. Mr. Manza has cautioned against preempting the outcome of the petitions, saying the courts should be given an opportunity to independently examine the evidence presented before them before making a determination. He has further urged all candidates dissatisfied with the outcome of the 2026 general election to use the courts to challenge the results, saying the right to petition is guaranteed by the Constitution. Meanwhile, the Tonse Pamozi Alliance has described the election petitions filed by losing UPND candidates as frivolous, accusing the petitioners of attempting to undermine the will of the people. Alliance Deputy Spokesperson Anton Chibuye said the Alliance's concern is not the Electoral Commission of Zambia ECZ or the ruling UPND, but with what he describes as the misuse of the electoral petition process. Mr. Chibuye says the Alliance believes there is a calculated attempt to overturn victories it claims to have won fairly, particularly in areas where it secured the majority of seats. Governance and human rights advocate Dr. Noah Chisebe has called on the state to ensure that Tonse Pamozi Alliance leaders Brian Mundibile and Mekebi Zulu, who have been charged with treason, are accorded their full constitutional rights, including access to legal representation, bail where applicable, and a fair and speedy trial. Dr. Chisebe, who is also Alliance Against Corruption Executive Director, says the state must also present credible evidence before the court to substantiate the treason charges leveled against the Tonse Alliance leaders and other opposition members. Dr. Chisebe says failure to uphold these constitutional safeguards could undermine the integrity of the justice system and erode public confidence in law enforcement agencies and other state institutions. This news bulletin is brought to you by Trade Kings. In international news, at least 8 people have been killed after a privately owned ferry carrying more than 260 people capsized off northern Cyprus. Police have detained the captain and 7 crew members as investigators try to undermine what caused the disaster. major air and sea rescue operation has served 237 people, while the search continues for passengers still missing. The ferry capsized during a journey on the route between northern Cyprus and Turkey, triggering a large-scale emergency response. Authorities say the cause of the accident remains unknown, with investigators hoping to recover the vessel's black box. For more on this, we monitored Al Jazeera.
4: Look, people are drowning in the water, says a passenger. Fear and confusion as the vessel begins to go down. Passengers film the unfolding emergency on their phones, some desperately calling for help. Boats and helicopters were deployed in a large-scale rescue operation, bringing survivors back to the port of Girne. Some were carried from helicopters on stretchers and transferred to waiting ambulances.
5: Immediately after the accident, we launched extensive search and rescue operations in cooperation with the authorities of the Turkish Republic of Northern Cyprus.
4: Now, attention is also turning to what caused the catamaran to capsize. The captain and seven crew members have been detained as part of the investigation. Authorities say the cause remains unknown. Investigators hope the vessel's black box will provide answers once it is recovered. There have been minor accidents along this passenger route before, but nothing on this scale or with such deadly consequences. The investigation is only beginning, but the immediate priority remains the search for those still missing at sea. Once that operation is over, investigators will face another urgent question: how a routine passenger journey ended in a disaster unprecedented on this route. Resul Serdar, Al Jazeera, Istanbul.
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0: Nature, at times, can seem cruel and unforgiving. 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

0: completing his £51 million move to Al Hilal. The 30-year-old striker, Villa's record Premier League scorer with 91 goals, joins the Saudi Pro League side on a 3-year deal. The England international made himself unavailable for Villa's Premier League opener against Brighton last weekend, which Unai Emery said Watkins apologised for. In 6 years at Villa, Watkins played a crucial role in the club's rise under manager Emery, as they established themselves as regular top six challengers and won the Europa League, their first European trophy in 44 years. On that sporting note, we have come to the end of the news, brought to you by TradeKings. For more upfront and reliable news, do visit our Facebook page at Power News Network. You can also catch Power TV live on DSTV channel 278 and GoTV channel 19. Before we go, here are the stories that made headlines once more. ZCLU dismisses claims UPND petitioners will automatically secure victory through courts. Governance and human rights advocate urges state to uphold rights of Mundubile and Makebe in treason case. In international news, at least 8 dead, crew detained after ferry capsizes off northern Cyprus. And in sports news, Watkins completes £51 million move to Saudi side Al Hilal.
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2: Council police officers who want to play the role of Zambia police officers. If council police officers are getting a payroll from this government and they want to pretend to be partisan, we shall not be shying away from calling a spade a spade. The only ones who are allowed to manage pirates are Zambia police and RATS.
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0: Kawe yene in Mobile City Original. Steve Epwali Adi Munchende, it is a Monday.
1: Oh so, yeah.
0: Steve, how's the morning?
1: Sit decantem bakoko. Twice I'm quiet.
0: At all.
1: It's a great Monday, Coco.
0: It is a
1: so
0: great
1: excited
0: Monday.
1: To be here. Mm-hmm. I missed you.
0: Me too. You ran away from me.
1: Imagine.
0: You ran away.

0: Steve, share what are some of the things that you can find at Mobile City, the Phones Paradise, on a day like this. We do the Phones of Mobile City, the pinching us.
1: Oh yeah, so like while I was I'm like, what are you waiting for? What more evidence?

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Look no further. That's the reason why we as Mobile City, we are here

a reminder to the students out there, Coco, because schools and everything. So before going back to school, you need to make sure your laptop is on check. You see, okay, it's in good condition. Your smartphone, check. It's

0: that car, you might be wherever you are, just run to any nearest mobile city store. Just get yourself great smartphone, that great laptop that can help that student out there easy their academic lifestyle. So it's happening, Coco.
1: Yep, and I love that you mentioned all of that to those that are still thinking about where to get this, where to get that, because

0: Fridays and get yourself these amazing, amazing things. Now, Steve-O, I'm a gaming consoles at Chani, kuma mobile city, kuma gamers, but I'm still going to
1: be. 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So if you need a console, we are having different types of consoles. Having the PlayStation 5. So talking of the PlayStation 5, widely available, including controllers. And one thing I've loved as well, we have a gadget.

guys, it's a cooling, it's a console stand, and also it has got a fan. So this one, as you are playing your games and everything, well, at some point, games, you have overplayed, yes, and then you actually heat up and everything. So we as Mobile City were like, okay, let's bring out this that can help our beloved customer. 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Not only that, also having the gaming keyboards. You know, gamers knows what I'm talking about. You just don't need any other keyboard.

great phones with greater processor that supports gaming and everything. Talking of the Camon 50, when you look at that phone, the processor and everything about that phone is just super amazing. You know, put their bowler, put their Call of Duty, put their any game, mention it. So the Camon 50, to that gamer out there, still putting on budget for the console PlayStation 5, to watch the Camon 50 so that you are never left behind, because the Camon 50 comes with a great processor that supports gaming and everything. 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

Okay, kuri varia aba le folks send their phone bank on gole. 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So tumwa send their phone bank on gole. Ngamomona, mwanyantika kuri budget, say, cash. At the moment, I can't.

0: website. So make sure you come with your NRSC, it might be bank statement or Airtel statement. Yeah, then my son of him. The procedure again, yeah.
1: Alright, thank you so much, Steve. All that is very necessary for us to know and for our customers to know. So let's make sure that we are getting to mobile city phones partner. It's not Fishman and Fishman.

0: My lord, your people are no longer interested in serving you.
1: Why? Don't I give them everything?
0: My lord, your people are complaining that your leadership is very ancient.
2: Sincere apologies, my lord. We didn't mean to disrespect you, but we brought one before you.
1: All right. Speak your mind, my child.
3: My lord, we as your people are so behind. We have to trek miles to deliver a message. We are so behind in everything. There's no survival amongst our people, my lord.
1: Get to the point.
3: 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Your leadership has to be planned well, my lord.
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0: 15 years na ikudisha plus na leba mukasanga na ikudika na likwata history ya BP cha wama munko beke fienga nifi. 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
5: Council police officers who want to play the role of Zambia police officers. If council police officers are getting a payroll from this government and they want to pretend to be partisan, we shall not be shying away from calling a spade. The only ones who are allowed to manage pirate guns are Zambia police and RATSA.
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3: It is a People's Station, the Kwacha Kwaseni Breakfast Show, and of course, looking at stories that are making headlines, or stories that have caught our attention this morning. 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Screaming headlines: venue secure, defense chiefs clear HH integration preparations. 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Enhanced tech use to promote tourism. Kangwa. Full story on page 3. Kanye's looking at me. He thought I knew his name.

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first half of 2026. Full stories on page 7. Service chiefs not swearing in prep. 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

Right, and also checking out today's news digging. Screaming headline, new Tonse alliance would collapse after elections, UPND. UPND deputy spokesperson Elvis Nkandu says it was expected of the Tonse alliance to collapse after the elections, as it was just a marriage of convenience. Also in other news, government to launch medium-term revenue strategy consultations. So government says it will on Thursday launch consultations on the 2027-2031 medium-term revenue strategy, targeting stronger domestic resource mobilization and sustainable financing. So now, according to a statement by the Office of the Secretary to the Treasury, Sunday, the strategy seeks to provide a coherent medium-term framework for revenue reforms. Also, police nab Mpongwe man for fertilizer theft. Police in Mpongwe have arrested a 29-year-old man after being found in possession of forged fiscal receipts, leading to the recovery of 216 bags of fertilizer worth 226,000. After elections, there was no UPND or opposition strongholds, only

terrorist sends wrong signal for Marcus. Our political analyst Dr. Neil Sumutain says the arrest of Mundibele and Mekabi Zulu on treason charges disregards the 1.8 million Zambians who voted for them. Meanwhile, Chapter 1 Foundation says Zambia needs to revisit parts of its criminal justice system, including the application of

or you want to find out more about the stories that are making headlines, you definitely can be part of the update. Maybe updating more and also looking at some

0: to shake them off at the moment. But we thank God for a good month. We welcome September with open arms, and we welcome it with a lot of grace. We hope that so many things can happen, so many great things can continue to happen to the country of Zambia. So if you're celebrating your birthday today, happy birthday to you. If your birthday is in September, we welcome the month with a lot of new beginnings as well.
1: Alright, so this is where we wrap up the show as well. 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
0: Yes. So do enjoy the rest of the programming.
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1: ZCLU dismisses claims that UPND petitioners will automatically secure victory through courts. Governance and human rights advocate urges state to uphold rights of Mundubile and Makebi in treason case. In international news, at least 8 dead, crew detained after ferry capsizes off northern Cyprus. And in sports news, Watkins completes £51 million move to Saudi side Al Hilal.
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0: 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I-All-Star edabukile plus i-T-Kiss. 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
2: ZCLU dismisses claims that UPND petitioners will automatically secure victory through courts. Governance and human rights advocate urges state to uphold rights of Mundubile and Makebe in treason case. In international news, at least 8 dead, crew detained after ferry capsizes off northern Cyprus. And in sports news, Watkins completes £51 million move to Saudi side Al Hilal.
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wash my feet, Jesus. 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
4: ZCLU dismisses claims that UPND petitioners will automatically secure victory through courts. Governance and human rights advocate urges state to uphold rights of Mundubile and Makebe in treason case. In international news, at least 8 dead, crew detained after ferry capsizes off northern Cyprus. And in sports news, Watkins completes £51 million move to Saudi side Al Hilal.
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3: Council police officers who want to play the role of Zambia police officers. If council police officers are getting a payroll from this government and they want to pretend to be partisan, we shall not be shying away from calling a spade a spade. The only ones who are allowed to manage piraters are Zambia police and RASA.
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4: ZCLU dismisses claims that UPND petitioners will automatically secure victory through courts. Governance and human rights advocate urges state to uphold rights of Mundubile and Makebe in treason case. In international news, at least 8 dead, crew detained after ferry capsizes off northern Cyprus. And in sports news, Watkins completes £51 million move to Saudi side Al Hilal.
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0: Tishani, Central Zambia, what it do, what it is, how are you doing? I hope everybody's okay, I hope everybody is fine, and everybody is doing okay. Welcome to the 31st of August, 2026, a day that is one of a kind. It is one of a kind because you will never have another day like this one. Denga ya isa nshia isa nshiapita nshiapita. There are no do-overs.
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0: When a day comes like this, 31st of Monday, August 2026, it will never happen again. 2026 will never happen again. Like another 2026, another August 26, another Monday. I mean, another 31st of August, another Monday like this, it will never happen again. Every day is special. Every day is unique. Every day is different. And every day is amazing. All right? Every day is amazing. However you look at it, it is always amazing. Some people say, no. But I choose to see positivity in whatever is going on. There's always a reason for why whatever is happening. There's always a remix to whatever is happening. Whatever is going on. There's a divine theory that is only going to make sense to you when it's taught by the Omega, the Almighty, the Omega himself. Otherwise, it is what it is. Welcome to it again. And then we are back at it. And of course, today is the 17th. 17 minutes gone already past the hour of 12. Holding it down on the Zed Shakedown from 12 to 15 hours. And of course, giving you nothing but the very best of Zambian music. Later on is a new one. I'm playing new hits. And I'm playing you the best, and I'm playing you the latest. Songs that you haven't heard, songs that you don't know about, songs that you have probably even heard, but Nizanyuan, Zikadi, Zikadi Zona, Zamene Zamen. Otherwise, that's what we're doing today. Hope you're okay, hope you're in tune, hope your senses are in check. Hope you know that it's back to the grind, it's back to Monday, it's back to hustling, it's back to working hard, it's back to doing what we gotta do to make sure that to the beer, to the sorted. Otherwise, a pagaja pazona. Ichalo, you can blame it so many times. So many times you will blame this world. Ah, no. Chalo chidimoshe, chalo branji, chalo branji. But all it takes is for you to work hard. Biggie man, umubidi ni capito. Eh. I chance on about Namaya, Paul Wonse, all the little girls, everybody. Mobili ni capito. Imabash data, Namumabarbendo, Nabaminabashara, Mobili ni capito. No excuses. Let's get to work. Let's do what we gotta do, whatever it is that we gotta do. Sebana, we could take kind of mentality. They get to Wombeko. Otherwise, Twarafan in Sala. 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Let's get back to it. Let's grind. Let's do what we gotta do. 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Eh, life goes on, big imanzona. 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My kataka. My auntie, my grandma, my mom. Life goes on. My friends out there and everybody, nabambi nabambi, life goes on, zona. Otherwise, a special shout out to anybody celebrating their birthday. If it is your birthday today, I would like to wish you a very, very big happy birthday from me to you, Jim Baylor. Otherwise, apapakati apalesa chindikwelesa pal. Otherwise, I wish you nothing but the very best. I wish you all the best in life. I wish you wealth, health. May everything good come to you. I wish you a great day today. I hope today will be a little bit better. I hope that you enjoy yourself today. Otherwise, kuka wata bara ishwa kuchifunke muna pamande. 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Imo you people, you are doing a rat race. 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Imo paru eni mo tamai shefi akwikara imo mkonke charo. 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Imo mula rode that first if ke Friday, if ke Saturday, if ke Sunday, katishinga ni mula de shan. Anytime is a good day. Anytime is tea time. Any day is a good day. Anytime is alright. Except when you're working, of course. I do not encourage anything, mischievous. when you're drinking. First, push in amachito, do what you gotta do, and then of course kickstart winner with your friends, with your boys, with your girls, and but I encourage you to enjoy each day and every day to the fullest. Every day is different, and it will never happen again. So why are you waiting for Friday? Do you know that you are not promised of tomorrow? Do you know that na mairo 30s? Do you know that Friday you know already the 30s? Yo, when I told you that Thursday, told you that Friday, oh, fion. It will never come. Live each day like it's your last. Treat people well, like it was the last time that you're ever going to treat them. Be good to one another, like it was the last time that you... So be good, be kind, and live your life to the fullest. Praise God all the time. Now, preparero, much paper cachero. Now, I'm ready to tell you, paper fiacachero, paper napakuria, napakuria mukura. The Bible says, pray without ceasing. It means you can pray anytime. Tapa bench, tie, akwanda, tiaku paper. Who paper fi anytime? Anytime, big man, wape papa. Tapa, but I'm maybe that kuya church in Pasanda, Nivana. You can go to church any day. Any day, kuya church, wungawa, lefuku yangu mara bash. Don't live to the systems of the world. Do not be ruled by the systems of the world. Make sure you're a free thinker. Make sure you're a free being. Make sure that they don't take us on shanshano. Oh, ndamieva tamfa afya kumfa. But I'd like to wish my brother. I was telling him today that ever since we were kids, we've never really had beef. I'm quite bad relationship. Peter, what a beef. Papa sana. Not some of us now, Ishba. The funny thing is that ever since we're kids, ever since we're little, up until now, we have never really had beef.

0: toată la ponte la napo, da toată la doșapo. 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And I wish you all the best in life. It is your birthday today. You turn a new leaf, my brother. God continue to bless you, guide you, protect you in everything that you do. I wish you nothing but the very best in life. And of course, may you continue to soar higher. And I wish you nothing but God's love, blessings, and everything. Otherwise, Nizi, my brother, it's been good. It's been good knowing you. And I want you to do even more exceedingly and amazing things. Otherwise, God bless your heart. Continue being the kind person that you are, thoughtful. Awe, Trevor Kasanda Kasanda. Kali Sirila. There's another Trevor Kasanda somewhere. This one is Trevor Kasanda Kasanda. Kali Sirila. Otherwise, special shout out to you, Honorable. I appreciate your life and I celebrate you today. Otherwise, apapaka chapa. Gotta go for a quick commercial. On the flip side of things, when I come back, we're mashing up on things. Hello, you're live on power. Oh, too bad. Pariande as coffee. Wap to the phone. Batovia as to Aranda. Time. Idi day time, Beka. It's the best place to be. Where you at? What you doing? Holla at your boy. Let me know what's good. Otherwise, this it.
1: Friday. Countdown will be pa Saturday, pa mere pano pa power.

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1: Imagine building a house and nobody to share it with. Having so much money. I got so many business opportunities and none of my friends is even benefiting from it. I think I deserve to be here. This wasn't the plan for me to be here. Choices. But again, this is Ganana International. FGT Califin. 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By to ready the community band to the guy for the 4G music.
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0: Papaga Chapa Zona, it is what it is. And of course, you know, Chilawan is back at it with a new album. This one is called Destiny. And this particular song is called Ule, featuring Natio from Zimbabwe. Otherwise, Papaga Chapa Zona, it is what it is. I hope you're having a great time. I hope you're enjoying yourself. Otherwise, yeah, the album is out. Check it out. Chilawan's album, Destiny. Quite interesting. I did pull up a good one on this one. Quite interesting stuff. Otherwise, Tiripamo Tiribon says so much is happening. Inauguration ceremony, ni Milo Biggie Money. So it's happening tomorrow, and yeah, feeling somewhat excited to see how the turnout is going to be, what's going to be there, what's going to be happening, and everything in between. So, yeah, we're going to be checking out and seeing what's what. But otherwise, Papaka Chapa Zona, it is what it is. So tomorrow has been actually given as a public holiday. This means that this means all civil servants and anybody in between who's not an essential worker, okay, is to take a day off tomorrow. Mairo kutosha, Biggie Man. Pa first September, Biggie Man. Kutosha. Na iwa ma. Kutosha, baby, man. Except for if you're a broadcaster like me, no day off, Zon. No day off for broadcasters. That is just how it is in Central Zambia. So for us, we'll be keeping you posted and updated as you stay home. We'll be letting you know what's going to be happening, what's going on, and how the things are going to be. So, yeah, that is going to be happening. The 87 is going to be sworn in as president for the second term, which is to run all the way until 2031. So, yeah, our fingers crossed on that one. We can't wait to see how he's going to do it. He has come out and attributed that he is going to work on the living standards of the people. You know, he wants the ripple effect. When people talk about inflation and other things, he wants people to really feel that our things don't enough change. He wants us to do well. So yeah, I'm rooting for that. Anybody who is trying to make Zambia better is my friend. So yeah, if you're trying in your own way, in your own capacity to make Zambia great, you're my friend. A lot of people are at it again with Mr. Mwewa. Mr. Mwewa is very vocal. Mr. Chitambala Mwewa is very vocal when it comes to cleanliness. And he is determined to make Lusaka the cleanest city in Africa or Zambia. But yeah, we've got the cleanest city, which happens to be Kigali. Yeah, Kigali happens to be the cleanest city. And that's in Africa, by the way. And then, yeah, you know, so I wonder if we can beat that, if we can try to come up with that. It took a decade for them to achieve something like that. Hopefully, Naifufine Kuno, we can try to do that. I hope our mayor can try and also make a similar stunt if we can try to make sure that Kabwe is clean. Kabwe has been said that it's the dirtiest town. Not just because of the people throwing rubbish, but also because the soil is tainted with lead poisoning, which happens to be all over Kabwe. And yeah, we hopefully at least we can change the outlook at least. Let's try also, not just in Lusaka, but let's try to make town clean. Let's do our level best. And I know the biggest challenge is well, we gotta try until we find a bin, until you carry it with you. If it's a bottle, if it's a plastic, you carry it with you until you reach a bin, and then you throw it there. I myself do that, and I make sure that I try my level best to do that, because I know that I cannot speak for everybody, but I try my level best to make sure that I am clean, I'm smart, and not just Pamovidi. I can't just say that Pamovidi Jim Bella is smart. No. I need to be smart in everything that I do. Otherwise, let's all try to do that. Mwebambe pom fuma pali wa ma pasuma batinga mafika mtown ni mwoba number one kupose fintu. 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And ukukwe noko mwia wako uko bantu wa posa ike. So you will probably catch a disease. You will probably get sick. So let's be clean. Let's all try to be, very clean, and let's just, you know, we can do it. The chashu pasana, it's not that difficult. Ni mentality fye, yeah, ukwebati fisari fye treposa fye anyhow. Let's try our level best. Let's try, and let's work hard together. And I hope that the mayor can engage as many stakeholders as possible so that dokwata kwama bin, so that people can cannot have an excuse to throw it in the bin. Because I've noticed by Samuel Mwewa how he tells people, the bin is just right there. Bin iria hapo. Tayamu bin, because the bin is just right there. It's right next to you, but you choose to throw panshi na bin okoi. So that is unfortunate. Hello, you live on power. Oh, too bad I lost you there. 0215-222-070. What's happening? Vandola, you're currently rocking at 29 degrees Celsius, mostly sunny today. Expected highs of 30 degrees Celsius. Expected lows of 15 degrees Celsius. We could say and safely say that it has started getting quite hot, and best expected to be hot for for the long period of time, as we are also most likely to experience El Nino, as we are most likely to experience low rainfall this year. This is according to the Zambia Meteorological Station, and that is how it is going. Papakachapa, expected sunrise, of course, is at 5, and of course, sunset is at 18. Otherwise, let's keep it like that. Let's keep it going. Lusaka is no different. Currently rocking at 28 degrees Celsius. Mostly sunny. Expected highs of 28 degrees Celsius. Expected lows of 17 degrees Celsius. And of course, it's also sunny over there. And once again, summer is upon us. So, my bum shot ya choke. Eh, na ma pedo pushi, na ma shabadun, na vonse cho, na ma bemuda. Vonse che vichoke. It's only summertime is upon us. But, yeah. Of course, expected winds, expected chances of rain are zero, even though we did see some places in the country that were receiving some rainfall. Kumbala, nakumbi kwa shala ukoyano kere, but, yeah, winds are moving at 17 kilometers per hour, and that is how it is going. As you are in Kawe, currently your temperature is 29 degrees Celsius, expected highs of 29 degrees Celsius, expected lows of 15 degrees Celsius, and winds are moving at 19 kilometers per hour. And today is also, mostly sunny in Kawe, and it's going to be like that for the most part. Otherwise, it's hot. Let's keep it like that. Let's keep it going. Otherwise, it's the best place to be. Let's get it one time in the building. I'll be right back with more. Gotta go for a quick commercial. On the flip side of things, when I come back, we're mashing up on things. Time. Let's go.
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2: ZCLU dismisses claims UPND petitioners will automatically secure victory through courts. Governance and human rights advocate urges state to uphold rights of Mundubile and Makebi in treason case. In international news, at least 8 dead, crew detained after ferry capsizes off northern Cyprus. And in sports news, Watkins completes a £51 million move to Saudi side Al Hilal.
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1: These vehicles have number plates. 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We've seen some videos like that. And they're almost throwing the traffic officer out of the vehicle.
0: We spotlight real community issues, engage the right authorities, and push for real action. 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
0: Milk it milkshake. 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Nikum.

Greatness is everywhere. It's in the places you go, the people you meet, the things you do. Introducing Shaka Soft Drinks, a unique, refreshing drink that celebrates greatness. Shaka, celebrate greatness.

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8: 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I felt a 3-4, if I am Boku, if I share Funya for a meeting at Poyons, if I share Muponia, now Muponia, I think a police now, Navakopa, Mabito Navakwa.
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9: 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If council police officers are getting a payroll from this government and they want to pretend to be partisan, we shall not be shying away from calling a spade a spade. The only ones who are allowed to manage pirates are Zambia police and RASA.
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2: 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The headlines. Kabwe bypass completed and set to open to traffic next week. Zambia moves to boost fuel security with new Tanzania pipeline. In international news, more than 900 people killed in Nepal-Tibet flood. In sports news, Bruno Fernandes' hat-trick inspires Manchester United comeback win.

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1: 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To present it, my name is Herman Machacham. The 23-kilometer Kabwe bypass has been completed, with only road furniture works, including road markings, signage and drainage remaining. Kabwe District Commissioner Lenong Sashimwambwa says all north and southbound traffic is expected to be diverted onto the bypass by Friday. He says the project has created about 1,200 jobs, while developments associated with the bypass include the $13 million US District Hospital, $11 million Kwacha Zamsa Medical Hub, and $3.5 million industrial yard. Speaking in an interview, the district commissioner revealed that the facilities are expected to create at least 500 more additional jobs. Mr. Shimwambwa has commended President Agathe Ejlima for his leadership, saying the developments are helping transform Kabwe into an investment destination. Governance expert Wesley Mianda has called on losing parliamentary candidates to accept election results and use the outcome as an opportunity to prepare for future elections. Speaking in an interview with Power FM, Mr. Mianda says election petitions are constitutionally allowed and are an important democratic right for candidates who are dissatisfied with election outcomes. However, he has urged the Electoral Commission of Zambia, ECZ, to carefully scrutinize petitions to ensure that the electoral process is not compromised. Mr. Mianda says the current petitions have also exposed weaknesses in the adoption processes of some political parties. He says the poor performance of some incumbent members of parliament during primary elections demonstrated that voters had lost confidence in them due to what he described as poor performance and failure to engage with their constituencies. Mr. Mianda adds that the voters are increasingly becoming more capable of evaluating leaders based on their performance and should therefore be respected after giving them their mandate. He says candidates who lose elections should accept the people's decision instead of attempting to overturn results without sufficient grounds. Mr. Mianda has further cautioned against a situation where election petitions could result in most parliamentary seats being occupied by members of one political party. He says Zambia is a democratic country that should accommodate different political views and ideologies. Mr. Mianda has therefore appealed to ECZ to ensure that all petitions are thoroughly examined while protecting the interests of candidates who legitimately won their seats, including independent candidates.
2: You don't expect, all the, vacancies to be filled in by UPND, members of parliament. At the end of the day, they see that we are getting back to one party system where we'll have all these seats occupied by UPND members of parliament. So this is a democratic country, which means that we also need to believe in other political views. It's important for ECZ to ensure that they properly recognize these petitions so as not to completely compromise the electoral process, to end up disadvantaging those that are in the opposition or those that want the seat as independent members of parliament. Because this is what maybe these that are before that are petition want to see. So,
1: the Council of Churches in Zambia, CCZ, has called on Zambians to work hard and embrace entrepreneurship instead of depending entirely on government for their livelihoods. Speaking in an interview, CCZ General Secretary Reverend James Peary says Zambians have a responsibility to contribute to the country's development by doing their best in their respective communities. Reverend Peary says while citizens should support government policies, they must also speak out where things are not going well to ensure decisions are made in the best interest of the people. He says Zambia cannot overcome poverty if citizens continue expecting government to provide everything for them. Reverend Peary has also urged small businesses and entrepreneurs to operate with dedication and integrity, saying this can improve their lives and those of the people around them. He, however, says government must provide a conducive environment for businesses and individuals to flourish. Reverend Peary says both government and citizens must work together to move Zambia forward.
3: All of us, we need to work together. We need to work hard. We put in our very best from different corner. Do your very best for the sake of Zambia. I have to do my very best to support the initiative of the government. Where the policies which are being made, we expect all of us to support. Where we feel they are not being done well, we need to engage so that they are done for the best interest of many Zambians. So we need to work together and support the government of the day. And where things are not moving right, we should speak. And speaking the truth will help us to move Zambia forward. Maybe there is that demand because that's the narrative the politicians themselves are putting towards the people. When you have promised people, you expect them at the end of the day to wait and receive what you are expecting. But as a church, on our side, we are doing our very best to encourage our people to work hard.
1: In business news, Zambia is set to strengthen its long-term fuel security following cabinet approval of a new Tanzania-Zambia multi-products petroleum pipeline under a public-private partnership framework. The proposed pipeline will provide an additional route for importing refined petroleum products through the port of Dar es Salaam, complementing the existing Tazama pipeline. Government says the project is expected to diversify fuel supply routes, reduce transportation costs, and improve the reliability of petroleum supplies as demand continues to rise. Media and political analyst Wilson Sakala says the existing Tazama pipeline stretches about 1,710 kilometers from Dar es Salaam to Ndola and has a transportation capacity of about 1.1 million tons a year. Mr. Sakala says the pipeline recorded more than 1 million tons in 2025, while efficiency measures have increased daily diesel movement to more than 3.5 million liters. He says the planned multi-product pipeline is expected to reduce Zambia's dependence on road transportation, which is often affected by congestion, border delays, and high operating costs. He adds that government projects that national petroleum consumption could reach about 3.7 million tons annually by 2030. The new pipeline is also being viewed as part of Zambia's wider ambition to become a regional energy and logistics hub, with other projects including the proposed Namibia-Zambia refined petroleum and natural gas pipeline. It says if implemented effectively, the project could improve fuel supply predictability, reduce logistics cost, and support Zambia's industrialization and economic growth. Ends the business news. This news bulletin is brought to you by the Public Service Pensions Fund, PSPF. In international news, the number of people missing in Nepal after the massive flash flood on Wednesday has risen to 4,247, with at least 903 people now to have died. The number of missing is a sharp rise from 2,502, which was announced on Sunday. Of those missing, 3,655 are Nepal citizens, with 592 foreigners unaccounted for. We monitored the BBC.
4: Now let's turn to Nepal, because the country is preparing mass burial sites for those people killed in Wednesday's devastating floods, as the number of confirmed dead across Nepal and Tibet rises to 900. More than 4,000 people are still missing. Authorities say that DNA samples are being collected from unidentified bodies so they can be matched with family members at a later date. Heavy machinery has been deployed to try to rescue hundreds of people who are believed to be trapped in a series of tunnels which are linked to a hydroelectric power station. Efforts to free them have been hampered by heavy rain and the rising river levels. It's emerged also that almost 900 pupils at a school had a real remarkable escape after some extremely quick thinking from a head teacher who moved them to higher ground with only 10 minutes to spare.
1: We take a short break. 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
1: Manchester United came from behind to beat Ipswich Town 5-2 at Old Trafford and record their first win of the season. Ipswich took an early lead through Leif Davis after Abdul Fatua created the chance. United responded when Matheus Cunha, who won possession and stepped up to set up Bruno Fernandes, equalized with a powerful left-footed finish. United moved ahead of the second half when Jacob Greaves accidentally turned Harry Maguire's effort into his own net. Fernandes then scored from the penalty spot after Greaves brought down Cunha. The United captain completed his hat-trick in the 68th minute before Brian Mbeumo added the fifth after lobbing the Ipswich goalkeeper. Ipswich scored a late consolation through substitute Chuba Akpom, but United comfortably held on to secure all 3 points. Well, on that sporting note, we have come to the end of the news brought to you by the Public Service Pensions Fund, PSPF. For more upfront and reliable news, do visit our Facebook page at Power News Network and also Catch Power TV live on DSTV channel 278 and Go TV channel 19. But before we go, we take a reminder of the top stories once more. Kabwe bypass completed and set to open to traffic soon. Zambia moves to boost fuel security with new Tanzania pipeline. 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
3: Kabwe bypass completed and set to open to traffic soon. Zambia moves to boost fuel security with new Tanzania pipeline. In international news, more than 900 people killed in Nepal-Tibet flood. In sports news, Bruno Fernandes' hat-trick inspires Manchester United comeback win.
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0: 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Otherwise, feel free to let me know what's good and let's get interactive. 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What did I miss? Tell me everything. I want to know the details, man. Bonse che. Otherwise, come through and let's know what's going on. Otherwise, apapaka chapa kuriyama petition, nama shanshanu kong. One of the latest ones is where the former Minister of Mines, Mineral Paul Kabuswe, has petitioned the Lusaka High Court for to nullify the Chilelabombwe parliamentary election, citing allegedly irregularities, corruption, violence, and character assassination. Kabuswe, who had represented Chilelabombwe since 2021 on the UPND ticket, lost to resolve a party candidate Nsofwa Kabwe Lupele, who was declared winner after polling after the polling votes were 10,920 against Kabuswe's 8,986. In his petition, Kabuswe alleges that Lupele and his agents distributed cash amongst amounts ranging from 50 to 100 kwacha to voters at Ishuko Tavern polling station on the election day. He further claims Lupele engaged in the campaign of character assassination, accusing him of theft, tribalism, and nepotism. Kabuswe also contends that some of the supporters were prevented from voting after rocks were placed across the road at Fikolongo in Chitambowa, blocking his Nissan hardbody vehicle carrying voters to polling stations. The matter is now before the Lusaka High Court for determination. Further notice, we'll keep you posted and updated on how that will unfold. But otherwise, FDHK, this is some of the things that is happening. Otherwise, let me know on 0215-222-070. What's good? Highlight your boy. Tudi pamo, tudi bonse. Apapaka chapa. Mairo bebele. Chide taka. Chide diva. Hero stadium, bigima. Kuri inauguration ceremony aba president 887. So obviously abantu fezona pe chika diboko mureya nanguta mureya otherwise apapaka chapa turi pamo turi bonse. Let me know what's going on, let me know what's happening. Now for everybody who likes cars, Ministry of Transport welcomes 16th Lusaka Motor Show. Hey biggie man, okay, have a motor show. But I talk with the BMW Mkabwe. Those guys were from Lusaka. They used to come to Kabwe or they tour from town to town. And they would come and showcase what. And it used to be nice and whatnot. And, you know, it seems like somewhat it died. People can actually go and see a car show. We actually need a lot of these. We need to show our children. I'm a vintage cars. I'm a Tokashakare. I'm a Tokeshiriko. Possibly, if they can bring those cars that are for the future, to ask someone what the future might just look like under hydrogen cars and, of course, electric cars. Electric vehicles. A couple of years ago, my aunt asked me if she could get me an electric vehicle. I said no. I said, the electric vehicle, but not that chance. ikaba fe bad ikara chusha fe. So I think it atrafika Mozambique upper stage, you know. My friends were like, ah, wait, we're a bit rigid. Ninch tawa so me nefi. Ngatwari bombana yena. Ngaware bomfia finga na uchach. Nat, which ponde weta uishi we ofori randa poe. But otherwise, thinking about it now, maybe I should have. But somehow I don't regret it. Rochedin, cut off minoko. I think that was in PF days. Yari bad. Ero foot guiding and I charge la kuisa. The charging port, kush ta kuisa. Kufunya kuisa charging port. Kuchaja shan. Charge kwa ta chi shan nju chingira. So, kupanga shan chi charging port chida. It was just a difficult decision to make, but at the end of the day, I made it, Vaishwa. But now I'm bad on ba apopon dira ndapa. So electric cars na yambo kushita ukushitwa na yambo kisa, and a lot of people now are getting the education on how they can mount a charging port outside the yard, outside the house, and how they can best charge their vehicles if they needed to get an electric vehicle. Electric vehicles are the future. It's just a question of time of how we can jump on that wagon. Kale, hydrogen also, hydrogen cars, hybrid cars are out there. Nombagaidi, abantu fi hydrogen filling station, biggie man. Yash, they are considered big. Kunoku in Kunoku Zambia. But let's think about it. Let's talk about it. Because whether we like it or not, mama nenka. Fio ile chupa, fio na idura, fio na ichitashani, kulishani, kulinkondo, koso tola ichitashani. Better factory ya fuku maraiti, electric vehicles and hydrogen cars. Mwene tipo shani mwe, nandisho mwa itema fio, panono pakanami ya pa gas station. And I know the limitation of the vehicle charging is quite huge. Kui rode da paku chisu de motoka. Even though that they're improving mechanisms and ways of making that ama charging ports, yaba, ayaba fast. there's much that of course needs to be talked about, but I think we can do it. So that motor show is coming up, and people should actually find time to go and see what's happening. Even in here in Cabo, we can do a motor show. I know some people that even own some very nice vintage cars and whatnot. So the Ministry of Transport has expressed excitement for the full support of the 16th motor show, the Lusaka motor show that is scheduled to take place on the 28th and 30th of August 2026. Speaking ahead of the event, the permanent secretary on the Ministry of Transport say that government is proud to see Lusaka motor show grow to Zambia's biggest and most prominent motoring exhibition, attracting exhibitors, industry players and visitors from Zambia and neighboring countries as well. The Lusaka motor show brings a wide range of products and services, including cars, trucks, buses, motorcycles, tires. I'm a tire affair. Guys, please, I'm Zambia, my country people. I know we're making batteries, which is good things. Oils. But it would be great if we get into these other avenues as well. Automotive equipment and accessories, they'll be all there showcasing, as well as innovative good energy, that is green energy, green technology, and sustainable mobility. Of course, EVA in Ibia, and it challenges every engineer out there to say, what are we doing? Tramona pa Facebook, at no from Kenya, ba pangilika moto kaka so from Shani, ba chitire Shani. I'm a jets kuma skuru. At Shani zona, I used to be part of the jets team. I love physics, as you might well know that I'm an engineer. I love physics, and I remember being part of the jets club kuskuru. Mushe takuri ama project zono ko takuri ama leto tunganya kwefia kupange fintu. Are people still going to see what the children have done to Jets Club? Because I remember they would call parents, they would call people, and they would come and showcase. There used to be a huge event where different schools would even gather together to come and exhibit what others are doing and what others have decided to do. And I think those things were meant so that they could improve innovation and technology in the country. So ngama jets club ya di fakuma skuru kuinshika tuishima yofotrech. I don't know what we're doing as a country. Where are we going? What are we doing? But for going some research in Dalama, I think we need to seriously reconsider these things. I hope that we are making the right moves and whatnot. So yeah, na papaga chapa, think fredzka, insta fe chapa, trying to tell you what and trying to tell you what is going on, a little bit about this and that. Otherwise, papaga chapa zona, it is what it is. I hope that everybody is laka muri da ine zona. Nimbo za new one zona zidira ukumasai duk zona vichitika. And ndani shapo fe, shi ne shako afya ti, kutuma mfapo fe ni bie. Could you guys wish that LD boy, you guys want you? It's a tribute to that monk, me shop at featuring Blood Kid, zone ever child is on. Otherwise, Nimbo zone of a Nidivit is on. And I gotta go, and I'll be back on the other side with more of the latest gems. And of course, everything that you need to know about everything information come to live on HT right here on the People Station. Don't go anywhere, I'll be right back. Let's go.
1: In the Zambian Music Plug, 12 to 15, we are pa Monday and paka pa Friday. She countdown will be in pa Saturday, pa Meripano, pa Power. 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

champions, Betika eo. 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

Greatness is everywhere. 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

0: And Kin Kizo. 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And your MC for the night, Power FM's DJ Gang. 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
7: 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My name is Shubert Payne Knight, the guy himself, the guy from Mood Valley, singing good music. 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

Indie Zambian Music Plug 12 to 15 kuyamba pa Monday mpaka pa Friday. 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

Guys, Chile one and so on, and I did the Shafi and Achaya. This particular song that I just played you is done by Chile one from the new album Destiny album, and this one is featuring Temo from Malawi. And you can see the boys are working hard with, you know, featuring other international artists as well, or artists from other countries as well, which is a good thing. Otherwise, Katushi album, I really don't know. I think it's crossed on that one. I want to play your song coming in from Trinidad South, and this one is one of my favorite female artists in Zambia. I really feel like she's really got something to give, but still people are not really paying attention to her. She's got a song called Mudende. Yeah, let's check it out. Trinidad South. Zanyuaniwe.

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0: cash up at two, no, no, person need to take that dash. 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

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I hope Man Crush Monday can make you think and realize what's up. Know what time it is. 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I leave you with a song called Shipwe Shipwe. That's not the name of the song. The name of the song is Let's Have It. Finish. But I'm calling it these days Shipwe Shipwe. 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Otherwise, Papa Gaita, Papa Gumi Mufu Shakofi Panon Panon. 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
2: 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In international news, more than 900 people killed in Nepal Tibet flood. 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
7: Hey!
6: Much tension?
7: Ah,
6: you
7: don't
6: want to hear. Oh! What's your
7: much quiet? How? I don't send up that day. I don't send that day. One thing, I check up the connection.
6: Ah, Bagamba, the Ruchami Sanga.
7: Yeah! Much of a much time.
6: Big man. But right, figure
7: it.
6: Relation poor, two amount of what to move your band to throw that to me about Randeniv. Checking in Munje.
7: Get him for them quiet. Our look fish cannot come quiet.
6: Fishing get your big man. I told him when I'm a big man zone. Congratulations. I'm conquering your poor Matias zone. I'll send any tire on, but chicken car, a chance.
7: Thank you.
6: This hour wants a big man. Cheers. Mr. Matias right there. Yeah, he's been playing. Like I told you, keep on playing. Don't give up. Otherwise, Echola can fall on anybody, any day, and any time.
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4: Beautiful good afternoon, Central Province. Good afternoon to you, Chomi, and welcome to Tamanga 879. Right here on the People's Station, where we got you covered with everything Zedan Afro, everything latest, everything good, everything drive time, Chomi. So do join us. The number is 0215-222-070, as well as 0957-879-879. We get to Tamanga together all the way until 8.
5: Yes, it's allegedly hot outside. Ooh, but it is hot outside. Wherever it is that you are, we hope that you are hydrating more. Get to hydrate more so that you don't have, migraines. You don't get to catch a flu, a cold, because it's a beautiful Monday, and we are glad to be back on Tamanga 879 as a duo.
4: Yep.
5: Yeah, because yesterday we are on radio but on different shows, but today we are back as a duo until 18. And for those who don't know, Tamanga is a ladies' drag time. Yeah, from 15 to 18, it's always Zaria the African Beauty, Akanja Binjabin.
4: And Big Slice with the biggest energy here to make sure that you got everything right, Chomi.
5: Exactly. So remember that today is actually the last day in the month of August.
4: Yep.
5: As we come tomorrow, it's 1st September. Yeah. Big Slice, were there any things that you planned for August that you did not achieve or you achieved? Do you have any resolutions made for August?
4: First of all.
5: Yes, Big Slice.
4: August did not achieve.
5: Okay.
4: August was cold. Why was it cold?
5: It had so many months in one. Like it June, had, July belated in August.
4: In August, everything. Now October kupano.
5: Already it is hot outside. It's been a month, yeah.
4: It has been a month.
5: And then I'm looking at it like we just remain with 4 months to say bye to the year 2026. And I'm like, already?
4: Yeah.
5: So we've been talking like this on radio from January, and now we're going into the last 4 months of the year.
4: Mm-hmm.
5: Oh my word, God has been faithful.
4: Most definitely.
5: Yeah. But are there some things that you told yourself that as the year started, this is what I'm looking forward to achieve this year? And seeing that this is now August, maybe you've achieved one or two.
4: I have achieved one or two.
5: Okay.
4: And I'm also like beating myself up for some of the things that I've not achieved, because there's a lot of things that I really wanted to work on. And I can't blame anyone.
5: Okay.
4: Yeah,
5: I see.
4: So that is, I think, one of the reasons why I'm beating myself up about it. But otherwise, it has been a great year.
5: Mm-hmm.
4: Not so good.
5: It's been a year,
4: most definitely, to remember. It's felt like it's already a year
5: for
4: me.
5: Oh, okay.
4: I'm telling you, it's felt like it's already been a year.
5: Oh,
4: you can't
5: okay.
4: Make me say it's been a year.
5: Okay.
4: I'm saying it's a year already.
5: And we're just starting in the mba tomorrow, September.
4: Yeah.
5: Yeah, I felt like at some point within this year, I felt like it's been 5 years in 1 year.
4: Me too.
5: Yeah, like it's been 5 years within 1 year. And I'm asking God, like, it is. This is.
4: Wait.
5: It's a bit different.
4: Let this year go.
5: Let it go. Let it go. Let it go. Yeah. So I was like, when the year was starting, do I need any more to my resolutions?
4: Yo.
5: Woo! Na diary and you. Twashed. Na pen. Oh, but at least I still have my pen. I still have my pen for the year 2026. Diary and you. Started a good note with high spirit. And then, life just happened. And we're like, oh, okay. So you can let us know. Yeah.
4: You are through to Tamanga 879 on the People Station. Good afternoon. Hello. Sorry, Kuno.
5: Kuno? Not was Kakarim Ka.
4: Oh,
5: you are one thing that happened this year. Okay, Achani,
4: Atmanani.
5: Yes. Oh, but yes, yeah. But yes, the man the last week it was the same.
4: But yes,
5: we are together. Yes, we're together.
4: I invite yes, before man stayed up, wait, let's figure out what the issue is here.
5: Okay.
1: Then I was expecting today to be the first of September.
5: The first day.
1: By the time I try to check my phone,
4: we understand you.
5: Yeah, if one yes, August ends with 31.
1: Oh, I was so surprised. I should have gone up to my number for one day.
5: Okay, Mr. TS, are there some things that you've achieved this year that you hoped you are going to achieve? If you are more when the year was starting.
1: What are you going to achieve?
5: Before 2026, I want to achieve ABCD. Number 3, I am September, my dog. Is there anything that you have achieved out of the things that you wrote?
1: I can't die.
5: Oh, okay. The line is breaking.
1: I don't know.
5: I didn't quite hear him though.
4: But it's personal, but he's asking. Oh,
5: okay, him. Yeah, okay, yeah. Because it's.
1: Some are saying that maybe it is Kamazi or what I need to ask. So I want to get clear on you, generally
5: okay.
1: Transport money.
5: Okay, the transport money for what? For the inauguration?
1: Yeah, exactly.
5: Oh, okay.
1: Veronica, something like that.
5: Okay.
1: I don't know if it is rumors or what. Maybe you can try to connect us on that.
5: No, we'll definitely find out from people, just like you have said. It's what I share about. Yeah, because in I haven't received anything.
4: Me neither. But I had pocketed 200. Now, for me,
5: no.
1: Why? Maybe you can keep on checking. I'm also checking.
5: Okay. So I just keep checking.
1: Yeah.
5: Oh, okay. All right.
1: I'm also checking.
5: Okay. All right, thank you.
4: Thank you, Mr. T.S.
5: All right. That's news for me.
4: Me too.
5: Yeah, it's news for me, so I don't know. In different places where I'm listening to manga from, let us know if at all you've received transport for the inauguration tomorrow. But all we know is that tomorrow is a public holiday. Yep. It was declared a public holiday. But, you know, there is no holiday for people in the media.
4: it's the busiest day
5: because you need to be updated on what is happening around you. So for that one, Mr. TS, we are yet to receive confirmation.
4: True.
5: From people, or maybe one or two tatuishi, maybe there are people who have received money for inauguration, we don't know.
4: Yeah,
5: but so far you are the first one that has told us. Number 14, that's good checking. already we don't
4: know. Maybe for him to say cool check in and should check in about balance, yes. Just in case you're
5: you know, there are some people who've got different accounts. You know, they've got different accounts. They've got Airtel, they've got MTN, they've got Zamtel. So which one? Kwamba people are checking a fiance. I don't know. Yeah, I don't know. But speaking of checking your balance, you can dial *46*42# Pick Power FM Kawe, the people's station, and get to play in Chola Mega Box. If you want to win yourself a 200 kwacha, you want to win yourself some monies to get to the inauguration tomorrow, you can as well.
4: Why are you saying two? Ichola.
5: Oh, it's 500 kwacha,
4: no,
5: but you can spare.
4: Don't play like that, Ichola. Don't play 200 kwacha. No.
5: Yeah, because 200 kwacha out of the five, you'll use a 200 kwacha. 100 kwacha going, 100 kwacha coming. So,
4: oh,
5: you have the 200. Yeah. Then the 300,
4: yes.
5: You use it for refreshments.
4: Yes.
5: I know kawe chimbuena mairo, chimbuena of some sort, yeah. So if you want to win yourself that 500 kwacha before the show ends, you simply dial *46*42#, Pick Power FM cover the people station, and get to play Ichola.
4: Yebo, chomi, *46*42# is what you are dialing. 5 kwacha che can make you 500 kwacha richer. On the other side, more music and more fun. Tamanga 879 continues. Good afternoon.
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0: 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They are magical. 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
2: A beautiful afternoon. It is 15:45 is the time on the People's Station, Monday, 31st August 2026. A quick look at our weather update, starting off with Kabiri and Porsche, where weather is at 29 degrees Celsius, precipitation is at 0%, humidity is at 25%, winds are moving at 14 kilometers per hour. It is sunny in Kapiri and Porsche this afternoon with expected temperatures highs of 29 degrees Celsius and lows of 15 degrees Celsius.
3: Kawa is currently at 27 degrees Celsius, precipitation levels in Kawa at 0%, humidity is at 35%, wind is moving at 19 kilometers per hour with expected highs of 30 degrees Celsius and lows of 16 degrees Celsius.
2: Off to Lusaka, the capital city of Zambia, it is 28 degrees Celsius in Lusaka this afternoon with precipitation at 0%. Humidity is at 28%, winds are moving at 13 kilometers per hour. It is mostly sunny in Lusaka this afternoon with expected temperatures highs of 29 degrees Celsius and lows of 17 degrees Celsius.
3: On the Copper Belt of Central Province, Copper Belt province in Kitwe, the weather is currently at 31 degrees Celsius. It is sunny in Kitwe with precipitation levels at 0%. Humidity is at 19%. Wind is moving at 8 kilometers per hour with expected highs of 31 degrees Celsius, lows of 14 degrees Celsius, and the roof views of 31 degrees.
2: Livingston is at 32 degrees Celsius, precipitation is at 0%, humidity is at 19%, winds are moving at 14 kilometers per hour. It is quite sunny in the tourist capital Livingston with expected temperatures highs of 33 degrees Celsius and lows of 15 degrees Celsius. That is your weather. Good afternoon.
1: 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Weather Update.
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1: Yes, it's only 9 minutes past 16 right here on the Beepo station. And if you are not listening to Tamanga 879, then you are missing out on a lot. Yeah. So remember to dial *46*#, peak power FM car with the Beepo station, and get to play Ichola. And yeah, get to play Ichola. And remember that there is a 500 kwacha at stake. Yeah. We are giving away that 500 kwacha before the show. And so if you want to be the one going home with that 500 kwacha, please dial *464*#, pick power FM, cover the people station, and get to play. And also, there is the winning of smartphones. Yeah, this particular week we should be giving away a smartphone. And how do you get to win that smartphone? The only thing you need to do is to continue playing the same way you play pick box, you play the raffle, you play heads or tail. The more you play, the more points that you have, the more you stand a chance of winning a smartphone, a proper smartphone. We just won't tell you the name, the brand, because you start googling and checking. So we won't tell you the brand, but we just tell you that it is a smartphone that is up for grabs.
2: It's for swiping, Joe.
1: So left, right,
2: just
1: up and down.
2: Fingers.
1: Yeah. So there is a phone up for grabs this particular week. Yeah, we said next week, and this is next week. Not
2: it
1: doing
2: is
1: it again.
2: This week.
1: Yeah, it is this week. Somebody should be walking away with an amazing smartphone, provided you're dialing *464*#, peak power FM, cover the people station, and get to play Ichola. Zamtel, MTN, Airtel,
2: Vonseche.
1: Provided you've got at least 5 kwacha and above to get you a ticket, then you're good to go.
2: Yes, ma'am. I was going to say, preach, woman of God.
1: Oh, let me speak about
2: speak
1: it.
2: To the people of Zambia.
1: If you want to win yourself a smartphone, and then what you need to do is to dial
2: star. Even the preachers themselves are like, what is this
1: doing?
2: Is that how we sound?
1: No, that's how some papas speak. Like,
2: yeah.
1: If you want, not okay. Why are you talking like that? Just talk. We'll hear you.
2: Why are you preaching?
1: Yeah, that somebody will walk away with a 500 kwacha.
2: 500 kwacha is most definitely up for grabs, Chomi. Defiam. I don't want to say much, but if you're feeling a bit chubby, just know that 500 kwacha is up for grabs in the hour of 17. Kwacha for 1 hour, even less.
1: Not even 1 hour. It's just got less than
2: 50 minutes.
1: Yeah,
2: 50 minutes left for you to play and buy as many tickets as you can, and we'll be announcing our winner for Monday. Last year, August.
1: Yeah.
2: The last day of the month, Chomi. Who's walking away with the 500 kwacha? Who'd like to find out? Is it you, Chomi? If you'd like it to be you, play the game. And which game are you? We're talking about. It is Ichola Mega Box, and you are playing the raffle. To play the game, it is *464*#, pick Power FM Kabwe, and play the raffle. Ayo today pay the 500 kwacha in the hour of 17. Gamtiama phone if you've joined me. Just play as many times as you can. Play Chola as many times as you can. And the more you play, the more you stand a chance of winning that smartphone. In 9 weeks, so Chom, today pay the smartphone. Right here on the People Station, we are giving away that smartphone to a lucky winner. We're hoping it is you, and we want it to be you. So if you want it to be you, like the way we want it to be you, Chomi, do play the game. It is *464*#, Peak Power FM Kawe, and play the raffle. Twakom commercial raffle, epati 5 zat, Chomi, octane raffle, 5 kwacha che, buy as many tickets as you can, and let's get winning. And speaking of winning, a quick listen to a previous winner, we do call them live on radio, and we'll just get to celebrate with them right here and enjoy the wins.
0: Pick up the phone, calling you from Ichola. Imwe. Kuli kutaya phone, wa wine Ichola zone, kutaya phone. Yeah. Kwe abe. My man, you must be very bad for them to be a good chola zone. Eh, Piggy man.
3: Hello?
0: Hi, madam, how are you? I'm okay. I'm DJ Delmon calling you from Ichola Megabox on Power FM, the People Station.
3: Oh.
0: Huh?
3: Yes, I'm hearing.
0: I've sent you 150 kwacha. You've won yourself Ichola Megabox.
3: Thank you.
0: Have you received the money?
3: I haven't checked.
0: Huh? Hello?
3: I haven't checked.
0: You haven't checked?
3: Yes.
0: Are you in a position of checking?
3: Okay, thank you.
0: You check now. I want to confirm.
3: Okay.
0: What's your name again? She's checking. Watch me a phone zone. Thank you for checking. So that, we are pretty sure that they have received the money just like that. So, yeah, this because of Big Man. Okay, we'll try and call them back again to just confirm, really, if they told they have received the money. Hey, have you received the money?
3: Thank you.
0: You have received?
3: Yes.
0: How much have you received?
3: 150.
0: 150. What's your name again?
3: Monica Kunda.
0: Monica Kunda. How many times did you play Ichola this morning?
3: Four times.
0: Four times. Okay, congratulations. Keep playing. All right, that's Monica Kunda right there, winning herself Ichola Megabox right here on People Station. We'll move on to calling our second winner for today on Ichola Megabox, just like that. 0975 0975 59 8 7. Okay, right there. Let's see if we can get hold of our second winner just like that.
4: Hello.
0: Hello, good morning.
4: Good morning.
0: Insansa Chani. 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Congratulations, tranda na wanani. Bamesi.
4: Bamesi mwate.
0: Ero mwambokte ana ngula kare mwata mbokte. Hello, Bamesi.
4: Anyway, here number two.
0: Oh, okay. Lero chami pone na Bamesi. Congratulations.
4: Ah, and, I want to tell you, Natasha.
0: Ito ato hotel na ifo mkwai. The ladies, Shalande sana zon. It is what it is. But otherwise, congratulations to Madam Macy there for winning herself Ichola Megabox. And now I'm calling my third winner for today, Ichola Megabox, right here on the People Station. Yadish, we can damewa tawe. Ichola, mwere te a big man. Yadish, we kwa. Abantu ba de wina, tawe de seka zon. It is what it is. Yeah. So, apanada pera kwa batatu. Maybe if time allows, I'll come back to win. I'll give away some more monies right here on People Station. So what are you waiting for? Be a part and be a part of the winnings right here. Hello?
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0: Hey, Biggie Man, Laka?
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0: Munife Laka, Laka Zone, eh?
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0: Ah, DJ Delmon, Demi Tuminokuma, Kui Chola, Kupower FM. Namu imona Ichola, Nimi Tuminoku, 150 kwacha.
5: Yeah, I'm Cheto.
0: Ah, Nizizo, Namachingra Motunga, Biggie Man.
5: Mr. Amos,
0: congratulations for winning yourself Ichola Megabox.
5: Yeah, thank you, Zona.
0: Yeah, this is because I'm going to get a book there. Mr. Hamos there, right there, winning himself 150 kwacha kiasi of ichola megabox right here on the People Station. Yali shivika big man zona, FOE ya bakamba zona. Mwile hile, tuwada wena na fuchi, pa ichola megabox. Let's do this.
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8: Hello.
2: Good afternoon to you, ma'am. How are you?
8: I'm okay. How are you?
2: I'm fine, thank you. This is Slice calling from Power. Oh, show me the network. I'm going to call you again because I want to know how you feeling after winning yourself a 500 kwacha from Ichola Megabox. Show me, it is real. Defya bufiyo, teskam, defya, defya, defya chloto, defya shan. It is most definitely real and happening right here on the People Station. So all you have to do is dial *464*2# and try your luck. 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
1: Kalewango na tamanga. 879.
2: It's a good feeling.
3: Yeah, it can feel like a Friday.
2: Yeah, it can feel if you're not careful. And the vibes that we get to have on Tamanga is just a Friday vibe. So it's okay.
3: Yeah.
2: It is good. And it is 16:36 on the People Station. Earlier when we started the show, we were asking about resolutions, like the resolutions that you had set for the year 2026. Mm-hmm. Is there any one of them that you have achieved?
3: Yeah.
2: And if not, what are you doing towards achieving those resolutions that you had set earlier this year?
3: Yes, it's already been 8 months of the year.
2: Mm-hmm.
3: 8 months of the year 2026.
2: Mm-hmm.
3: So we're not going to be saying 2027.
2: In just less than 4 months.
3: Oh, wow.
2: Because tomorrow is September. You know, once the buzz started, then it means that the year has ended.
3: Yeah.
2: And then after 4 months, we'll be like, oh, 2027, here we go. Yeah. Then you are 28, then 29, then 30, then just like that. So we are asking you, out of the resolutions that you had set for the year 2026, is there any one of it that you have achieved so far? Or is there anything that you told yourself, okay, maybe by the time it is June, July, or even August, I would have achieved A, B, C, D. Have you attended any one of that? And if not, what are you doing towards that? Or you just live life the way it is. You're just like... for as long as the day has come and it has ended. Do you ever sit down to look at your resolutions and say, okay, this is what I wanted to achieve by God's grace, by the way?
3: Mm-hmm.
2: Not like you're going to do it entirely by yourself. So is there anything that you have achieved so that even as you are celebrating, as you are getting into the year 2027, you'll be like, yes, last year I planned to do A, B, C, D, and God really came through for me. He blessed me, and I'm looking forward to hustle at Damanga Mall in the year 2027.
3: Yeah,
2: that's what we want to find out from you. Well, apart from making people win each other mega box on the People Station, we also had set down resolutions, and we've achieved one or two resolutions, and there are some that we are not met, and also looking down to just get back to the notebook or the drawing board and see how we can adjust here and there. Even at a personal level, I'm equally writing down or removing some of those things. But if you ask me, there were some resolutions that I set in November last year, 2025.
3: Yeah,
2: November. And come 31st August today, I think I've achieved about three of them. Major ones.
3: Good for you.
2: Mm-hmm.
3: Good for you.
2: Major ones.
3: How does it feel?
2: Let's pick up the call first. Somebody should be calling. Yeah, somebody should be calling.
3: You are through to Tamanga on the People Station. Good afternoon.
2: When the year was starting, did you sit down and plan for the year? This is what I want to achieve before the year ends.
4: When what?
2: Goz. Okay.
3: So, money win up betting.
2: This year, have you bet on anything that has come to fruition? Okay.
4: So, I didn't bet.
2: So are you going for the inauguration tomorrow? Remember, it's free of charge.
3: Okay.
2: Thank you so much for coming, Sir Dimaoma. Okay.
3: Ninto. If you don't want to listen to Power FM, Power FM is number one in Mugabe. 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
2: Thank
3: you so much for coming through.
2: Pangira no rimbo palasti. So, we're taking a short break. When we return, we're still talking New Year's resolutions, the things, the goals that you had set for the year 2026. Have you achieved any of them? And if you haven't, what are you going to do about it before the year ends?
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3: 16:45 is the time of the People's Station, 31st of

0: is at 21%, with expected highs of 31 degrees Celsius and lows of 14 degrees Celsius.
1: Lusaka is at 27 degrees Celsius, precipitation is at 0%, humidity is at 30%, winds are moving at 14 kilometers per hour. It is mostly sunny in the capital city with expected temperatures highs of 29 degrees Celsius and lows of 17 degrees Celsius.
0: Kawa is currently at 28 degrees Celsius, the sun it is with a real feels of 28 degrees. Precipitation levels in Kawa are at 0%, wind is moving at 16 kilometers per hour, humidity is at 28%. We expected highs of 30 degrees Celsius and lows of 16 degrees Celsius.
1: The tourist capital is at 31 degrees Celsius. Precipitation is at 0%. Humidity is at 21%. Winds are moving at 18 kilometers per hour. It is sunny in Livingstone with expected temperatures highs of 33 degrees Celsius and lows of 15 degrees Celsius. That is your weather. Good afternoon.
2: Today's Hour Weather Update. Weather Update.
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10: Mushtai nono. 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
11: Council police officers who want to play the role of Zambia police officers. If council police officers are getting a payroll from this government and they want to pretend to be partisan, we shall not be shying away from calling a spade a spade. The only ones who are allowed to manage pirates are Zambia police and RATSA.
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5: 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How are you?
4: 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This is Slice calling from Power. Oh, show me the network. I'm going to call you again because I want to know how you're feeling after winning yourself a 500 kwacha from Etrolo Megabox. 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Tefya bufiyo, teskam. Tefya chloto, tefya shan. It is most definitely real and happening right here on the People Station. So all you have to do is dial *464*2#. 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
5: It is 17:22 right here on the People's Station. A quick look at our African update. We begin with Guinea-Bissau, where voting counting underway in Guinea-Bissau referendum that could expand presidential powers. Now, the ballot counting begins in military-run Guinea-Bissau after voting ended in the referendum that could expand the presidential powers ahead of general elections later this year aimed at restoring civilian rule. So the ballot counting began in military-run Guinea-Bissau as voting ended on Sunday's referendum, which could give the president more powers ahead of the general elections meant to restore civilian rule later this year.
6: Presidential powers. Citizens were asked to approve constitutional changes that would move the country from a parliamentary system to a presidential one. If approved, the reforms would give the president the power to appoint and remove the prime minister and dissolve parliament. The poll comes less than a year after a military coup ousted the sitting government, days after presidential and parliamentary elections. The ruling military junta says the proposed constitutional change would stabilize institutions ahead of December elections aimed at returning the country to civilian rule. But critics say it would concentrate too much power in the presidency. The head of the National Electoral Commission said on Sunday that turnout had exceeded 55%.
7: The other story we have for you this afternoon is Zambia's Shaolin Temple offers a softer face of China. So from the distance, the Shaolin Temple outside Lusaka appeared almost like a mirage. A slice of central China dropped into Zambian landscape. Here's more story.
6: This sprawling complex outside the Zambian capital Lusaka is Africa's first Shaolin Temple. It's part of the Buddhist monastic martial arts tradition. It's also now home to 36 students of Shaolin Kung Fu, most of them from underprivileged backgrounds.
8: Shaolin Kung Fu is tradition. Yeah, it connects people. That's really what motivated me, so I wanted to learn more about Shaolin Kung Fu.
6: The students sleep, study, and train at the temple, leaving only a few days a year to visit their families. Their days often begin as early as 3 a.m.
8: Me, I didn't like Chinese because I was only interested in Kung Fu, training martial arts. I want to learn it. But now I started to notice that Kung Fu is not only about learning one thing, it's about to challenge yourself, learning difficult things.
6: The site was donated by a Chinese businessman. It's now a visible symbol of China's cultural footprint in Zambia, a country where Beijing's economic influence runs deep.
9: It's not like the Chinese, they are taking over Zambia. It's like exchanging cultures. Yes, exchanging cultures. We are learning new things to the Chinese, and we are also like teaching them new things of Africa. Yes.
6: Instructor Yan Chen arrived in Zambia 4 years ago after growing up in a poor community in China. He says the temple is about more than martial arts. There are a few children like Yang Dei and Song Shan who really like Kung Fu.
10: Song Shan, some children.
6: They maybe like kung fu training, maybe because after Chinese kung fu training, they have hope.
10: After training kung fu, him is hope.
6: It gives them hope for their lives. For now, they're focused on learning as much as they can, including Mandarin.
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2: It is 17, Choi. It is 17:32. Are you ready to be a winner?
3: Yes, I am. Speaking on their behalf, of course.
2: Yeah, most definitely. I'm excited as any person can be who's about to win. Yeah, so I hope you got your phones close to you, Chomi, because we're about to make somebody 500 kwacha richer this afternoon right on the People's Station for playing Ichola Mega Box. This song, I'm Rashida Wanda. Chomi, you have to be tuned into the People's Station, you know. And also to play the game, it is *464*2#, Peak Power FM Kabwe, and play the raffle. Right about now.
3: Exactly. So remember, it's simply dialing *464*2#, your Peak Power FM cover, which is option 2, and then you get to play Peak Box, you get to play Heads or Tail, you get to play the raffle. And the raffle is what is comes with the 500 kwacha. That's where it is. It's the raffle. The surname is 500 kwacha.
2: Yes.
3: That's what it is. So that's the money we are giving out. But remember that there is also winning smartphone. 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It is simple. 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
2: Yes.
3: Heads or tail, Pick a Box, raffle. The more you play those games, the more you stand a chance to actually win, because your number will have more points to accumulate. So the more you play, the more you stand a chance to winning that smartphone. I'm looking out. I'm excited to actually be maybe one of the people that is going to give away the smartphone. I hope people are dialing. Hope people are playing, because there's the winning of that phone. So yeah, keep playing, keep dialing. But Big Slice and I at the moment just want to give out the 5 zaza.
2: Yeah, I'm quiet.
3: 500 kwacha, and then we call it a day.
2: We give Aveni. Show me 5 kwacha, Che. But if you want to stand a better chance of winning this 500 kwacha, buy as many tickets as you can. 5 kwacha for 1 ticket, 10 kwacha for 2 tickets. Standing a better chance of winning this 500 kwacha, which we are about to give out, plus a smartphone, which is going to be given out this week. So, Chom, if you want to be that lucky winner, do play Ichola Mega Box. And then you could take to a kongkomesha mkwai. Then Ichola Mega Box and stand a chance of winning a smartphone. And also a 500 kwacha, which we are about to give out. Should we give out?
3: Yes, we should, because it's like 17:35.
2: Yeah,
3: 17:35. Somebody has to have that money in their phones. Remember, you can play on Zomtel, on MTN, on Airtel as well.
2: Fiance.
3: Provided you've got 5 kwacha, because 5 kwacha gets you a ticket. That's what it is, and that's how the game rolls. That's just how we roll.
2: Yeah, that is how we roll. I don't know about the SIM card in Congo, if it can work. But also, if you can try and win there, also, if you find a total mega box, show me, why not play the game?
3: Slice is full of surprises. But I know that there's MTN there, and there's Airtel. Mm-hmm.

0: Yeah, just don't know which numbers they use. If it's 097 shan shan shan shan, I know for a fact that Airtel and MTN is there.
1: Chominga mafia to a Congo winner. Don't say I didn't warn ya.
0: We've told you
1: advance. We've told you that people are playing from all corners of Zambia.
0: Mm-hmm.
1: So make sure you dial *464*2 #pick power FM Kawe and let's win that 500
0: kwacha. Wow. Wow. We're looking forward to giving away 3,000 kwacha.
1: 3,000. Show me. But a 500 kwacha is what we have and what we're going to give you this beautiful afternoon. So get closer to your phone. Closer and closer.
0: I am very close to mine. You have no idea.
1: We have a winner.
0: Yeah. Congratulations. The winner. We don't know where you are, but we're going to call you. We are going to call you and find out how you are feeling and what games you, which game you played, whether it was Speaker Box, it was the Raffle, it was Heads or Tail, which one did you play?
1: Which one?
0: And as the winner, are you also participating? Are you looking forward to winning yourself a smartphone? Are you willing to win yourself a smartphone? Omfwa. Do you want to win a smartphone? Dial *464*2# in Kang's voice.
1: Yes. Yes, ma'am.
0: Yeah, pick Power FM Kabwe, the people's station, and get to play Heads or Tail. Pick a box.
1: Shall we?
0: And the raffle.
1: Find out from our winner. From news. Chomi, keep playing each other mega box and start a chance of winning a 500 kwacha. Chomi, we give out every single day, twice in a day. Hello. Good afternoon.
2: Good afternoon.
1: I'm fine, thank you, ma'am. I'm Big Slice and
0: I'm Zaria.
1: We are calling you from each other mega box on the people station.
2: Yeah, I've just received the 500 kwacha.
1: Yes, ma'am. You have won yourself a 500 kwacha for playing Ichola Mega Box.
2: Oh, I'm so excited.
1: Congratulations.
2: I'm very excited right now.
0: Who are we speaking to?
2: Hello?
1: Who are we speaking to?
2: Frida.
1: Frida. Ma Frida mo ni kuisa pa so imu?
2: Kumkoveko.
1: Oh, mukaba pia muna mui. Va free the pushim kira kunaba kumko kwati kwari bobu in a chola mega box that babe pay you.
2: I just said that you were what? I was
0: scammed.
1: Really?
2: Yes, I've just recovered 2.5.
0: Oh, yo,
1: Jesus loves you.
0: God loves you. We don't know which direction you stood when praying, but God has answered your prayers.
1: God has most definitely answered your prayers. Chomi, congratulations.
2: Thank you.
1: And be safe.
0: Yeah, be safe with these scammers.
1: Alright.
0: What? Yesterday she was scammed.
1: She was scammed over two something. She's mentioned 200 something.
0: And then today she's won herself a 500 kwacha. Frida, she said she's Frida, right?
1: Yes.
0: I don't know which direction she stood when praying, but yeah. God answered her prayers at least 500 kwacha yangen. Eronayo, you don't need to go and get it elsewhere. Mm-hmm. Nobody's going to say no. We want that money back. No, that is your money. You have worked for it. And
1: yes.
0: God answers in different ways. Oh my God. You remember we were talking about praying. Preach. And now this is what it is. God answers in different ways. Oh, congratulations to you, Frida.
1: Mm-hmm.
0: I feel nice right about now.
1: It has been an amazing day, Chomi. There's plenty of Ichola to go for everybody. All you have to do is dial *464*2 #PowerFMKawe and play Ichola Mega Box. 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
0: It's limitless play all day. And remember, there's also a chance of winning yourself a smartphone. So from Big Slice with the biggest energy in Zaria,
1: ma'am.
0: The African beauty on Ichola and Tamanga, we are saying
1: deuces.
0: Bye.
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1: Council police officers who want to play the role of Zambia police officers. If council police officers are getting a payroll from this government and they want to pretend

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2: 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My name is Rosaria Tembo to present it. Government will this Thursday launch public consultation on Zambia's 2027-2031 medium-term revenue strategy. The consultation begin, led by the Ministry of Finance and National Planning, will be held at the Mulungushi International Conference Center in Lusaka under the theme Mobilizing Domestic Resources for Sustainable Growth and National Development. The strategy is aimed at strengthening domestic revenue collection, improving fiscal sustainability, and reducing Zambia's reliance on borrowing and volatile resources for revenue. Secretary to the Treasury Felix Nkulukusa is expected to deliver the keynote address and officially launch the consultation process. The consultations will bring together government, the private sector, civil society, and other stakeholders to discuss how Zambia can build a fairer, more transparent, and effective tax system. The ministry says stronger and more predictable domestic revenues will create fiscal space for priority areas, including infrastructure, social protection, energy, agriculture, livestock development, and climate resilience. The strategy will also focus on improving tax administration through digitalization, greater use of data, risk-based compliance system, and improved taxpayer services. Government says the reforms are intended to make tax compliance easier for legitimate taxpayers while strengthening efforts to tackle tax evasion and revenue linkages. The consultations will also give businesses, farmers, the mining sector, tourism players, and civil society an opportunity to contribute to the proposed revenue reforms. The ultimate goal is to build a revenue system that enables Zambia to finance more of its development funds, development from its raw resources, while supporting investment, job creation, and long-term economic stability. The Executive Director for Sustainable Democracy and Governance, Dr. Carolina Katotowe, expects Zambia to record increased job creation as government moves to implement policies introduced over the past 5 years. Speaking ahead of the presidential inauguration slated for tomorrow, Dr. Katotowe says the focus should now be on turning government policies into practical programs that will benefit people at grassroots levels. She says the economic growth will help improve social conditions by creating more opportunities and increasing household purchasing power. Dr. Katotowe says the declining inflation rate and strengthening kwacha are expected to translate into benefits for households. Dr. Katotowe has described the private sector as a key partner in driving economic growth, saying a stronger business environment will encourage companies to expand and employ more people. She says increased production in key sectors will also create employment and business opportunities. Dr. Katotowe says the government's target of producing 3 million tons of copper and 10 million metric tons of maize will require more workers and value addition.

0: She adds that sectors such as mining, agriculture, education and tourism are expected to contribute significantly to job creation and economic growth.
1: The private sector is a key stakeholder, a key partner in this agenda for economic development, and we see them come through very, very strongly because of what has been done prior in terms of the environment being conducive for private sector. So every year we are having, you know, our young people graduate from university, they're offloaded onto the labor market. We'll see the creation of more jobs. We're talking about ramped up production for copper. The target is 3 million tons, and we're looking at 10 million metric tons for maize production. All these production targets speak to ramped up job opportunities, job creation, value addition. So we expect to see a lot of that within these key sectors, such as the mining, the education sector, the agriculture sector, the tourism sector as well.
0: Climate change and development expert Albert Musomali has called on the government to diverse a coordinated approach to effectively address the negative impacts of El Nino weather events from a medium to long-term perspective. Speaking to Power FM News, Dr. Musomali emphasized the urgent need to invest more in the transmission of early warning information and anticipatory actions nationwide. He revealed that climate experts are currently developing a multi-stakeholder El Nino preparedness and response strategy to manage the effects of El Nino in both the short and long term. Dr. Musomali also advised that farmers should be encouraged to return some of their crops' harvests for consumption during the drought periods rather than selling all their produce immediately. The call highlights the importance of proactive measures to mitigate the diverse effects of climate variability on agriculture and livestock.
2: The agricultural sector in Zambia is heavily dependent on rainfall, and any disruption in the weather pattern when it comes to rainfall, it has got a huge bearing impact on crop productivity. The 2025-2026 farming season, Zambia recorded the highest bumper harvest ever of 5 million tons of maize. And this should be maintained or even have an increase in terms of crop productivity during 2026-2027 farming season. But the occurrence of the El Nino-induced drought and the adverse impacts of climate change will actually have an impact on maize production. We might not necessarily reach the 5 million tons in this coming season, because crop production will be heavily impacted. So programs like social cash transfer, programs like cash for work, those should be enhanced, because a lot of people who are not even in employment will be heavily impacted.
0: In business news, police in Lusaka have ruled out foul play in the fire that gutted Wuseko Market, which destroyed several shops. Police Public Relations Officer Godfrey Chilabi has disclosed that the fire may have been caused by an unattended charcoal brazier. In a statement, Mr. Chilabi reported that the inferno started in a shop on the eastern side of the market, in an open section where wooden poles and planks are sold. Mr. Chilabi explains that the fire was first noticed between 21:30 and 22:30 hours on Sunday, with Matero Police receiving a public report around 00:30 hours on Monday. The flames then spread to adjacent shops and the other trading premises. He said the value of the property destroyed, including planks, merchandise and other goods, remain unestablished, as some traders have not yet reported their losses. He explained that the assessment will be conducted to determine the full extent of the damage. The fire was eventually put down by the combined efforts of the Lusaka City Council Fire Brigade, Zambia National Service, Zambia Air Force and Tazama. In a related incident, two males aged between 18 and 17 were arrested on suspicion of theft after they were allegedly forced. In a related incident, two males aged between 18 and 17 were arrested on suspicion of theft after they were allegedly found removing Bonanza gaming machines from one of the affected shops. The authorities have since recovered three gaming machines. And the business news. This news bulletin is brought to you by Trade Kings. In international news, Iran and the U.S. have traded strikes after American forces attacked two rocket launchers on Larang Island on the Strait of Hormuz. The first non-U.S. strike on Iran since late July killed two people and injured two others, according to Iran's Islamic Revolutionary Guard Corps, which vowed response and punishment. We monitored the BBC for more details.
3: Iran's Revolutionary Guard says it has attacked U.S. military targets in Jordan with ballistic missiles. Iranian state media reported the IRGC targeted infrastructure, maintenance facilities, and fighter jet positions at the U.S.-operated King Hussein and Al Azraq air bases. Jordan's army said it had intercepted eight Iranian missiles. Well, earlier, U.S. forces carried out airstrikes on Iran for the first time in a month. A U.S. official said the targets were rocket launchers on an island in the Strait of Hormuz. Iran said the attack on Larak Island killed and wounded several people and vowed response and punishment. Larak Island is just offshore from the key port of Bandar Abbas and sits right on the Strait of Hormuz, a vital waterway for global shipping. Iran is currently making tanker traffic pass by this island for checking and reportedly forcing vessels to pay $2 million to cross. Oil prices jumped by more than 2% in the aftermath of the attack.
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0: The Zambia Air Force ZAF Commander Lieutenant General Oscar Msitunyoni has called for professionalism and stronger partnership in the Kyiv sponsorship agreement between Red Arrows Football Club and its new sponsors. The Air Force Commander used the occasion to welcome Red Arrows strategic partners and sponsors Olabet, Sun King, Gofresh and Shoprite into the Red Arrows and wider Zambia Air Force family. He commended the sponsors for investing financial resources and confidence in the club and noted their contribution went beyond having their brand displayed on the playing kit. Speaking when Red Arrows Football Club President Colonel Moses Kambindi and the executive presented the new kit on Friday, 28th August 2026, at his office for an on-the-spot appreciation, Lieutenant General Nyoni also commended the initiative by Red Arrows management, describing it as the mark of good leadership and thinking outside the box. Lieutenant General Nyoni also encouraged the club to remain focused, disciplined, and continue working hard in order to achieve their objectives set for the 2026-2027 season. Later, a colorful ceremony was held at Nkoloma Stadium on Saturday, 29th August 2026, where the kit was officially launched and unveiled by the Deputy Air Force Commander and Chief of Air Staff, Major General Harry Chiwaya. On that sporting note, we've come to the end of the news brought to you by TradeKeen. For more upfront and reliable news, do visit our Facebook page at Power News Network. 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But as we go, here are the headlines once more.

0: government to kickstart major revenue mobilization drive this Thursday. Police rule out foul play in Lusaka's Buseko market fire. In international news, US and Iran trade strikes for first time in weeks. And in sports news, Red Arrows unveil 2026-2027 kit for the new season. This ends our bulletin to have presented. My name is Rosaria Tembo. Please aren't listening.
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4: Council police officers who want to play the role of Zambia police officers. If council police officers are getting a payroll from this government and they want to pretend to be partisan, we shall not be shying away from calling a spade a spade. The only ones who are allowed to manage piraters are Zambia police and RATSA.
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0: Government to kickstart major revenue mobilization drive this Thursday. Police rule out foul play in Lusaka's Buseko market fire. In international news, U.S. and Iran trade strikes for first time in weeks. And in sports news, Red Arrows unveil 2026-2027 kit for new season.
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2: Government to kickstart major revenue mobilization drive this Thursday. Police rule out foul play in Lusaka's Buseko market fire. In international news, U.S. and Iran trade strikes for first time in weeks. And in sports news, Red Arrows unveil 2026-2027 kit for the new season.
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2: 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I even told you yesterday that you should wash this car first thing in the morning 8 hours. And you forgot. Huh? 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
3: Hey, baby. 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It's more hard.
2: And hey, please, make sure you water the garden. 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
0: Tidy the garden.
4: You're supposed to be working with Mr. Zango.
5: I'm sorry, sir. Huh? 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
4: Jay, come on, let's go. 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
5: I'm sorry.
4: Jay. 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
2: The time is 9:48 and I don't know. 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But anyway,

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2: Government to kickstart major revenue mobilization drive this Thursday. Police rule out foul play in Lusaka's Buseko market fire. In international news, U.S. and Iran trade strikes for first time in weeks. And in sports news, Red Arrows unveil 2026-2027 kit for the new season.
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6: Boss, na soka moto kama kiza. 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
7: Why did I tell you this time? I even told you yesterday that you should wash this car first thing in the morning 8 hours. And you forgot. Huh? Why are you doing this?
8: Hey, baby. Baby. It's more hard.
7: And hey, please, make sure you water the garden. Make sure you water the garden. What did I say?
6: Tidy the garden.
9: You're supposed to be working with those designs.
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3: 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We've seen some videos like that, and they're almost throwing the traffic officer out of the vehicle. Let's be honest.
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2: Government to kickstart major revenue mobilization drive this Thursday. Police rule out foul play in Lusaka's Buseko market fire. In international news, U.S. and Iran trade strikes for first time in weeks. And in sports news, Red Arrows unveil 2026-2027 kit for the new season.
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2: Government to kickstart major revenue mobilization drive this Thursday. Police rule out foul play in Lusaka's Buseko market fire. In international news, U.S. and Iran trade strikes for first time in weeks. And in sports news, Red Arrows unveil 2026-2027 kit for the new season.
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0: 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The music just turns me on.
1: 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You are hanging out with the dopest DJ. 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